0: trouble all round. Olimaz and Flo Rida. Shout out to Lyra, who is currently breastfeeding. Listen, it's early hours. I'll try and keep it down just a touch. David Guetta and Sia on the way. And So What from Pink after this.
1: Yeah. Fourth one.
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morning. That was Zara Larsson and Midnight Sun. I'm Lindsay. Hope you're good. Time for the 5:05 every morning at 5:05. We play a throwback song, and I've got a very short clip here of the throwback tune. You just need to identify the artist and the song. Who do you think it is this morning? Couldn't tell you the last time we played this on the radio. It's going to sound good this morning. You're 5:05. It's TLC. This is Creep.

that one from Pink. Not heard that in a while. That was Beautiful Trauma on Early Breakfast. Sabrina Carpenter on the way, but first, brand new music, quite possibly the biggest dance tune about just now, and massive in Ibiza over the summer. So it's from a DJ producer called Hugel, and a great story that Gregor told me over the weekend, which is amazing. Basically, his career started out from him selling pens. So when he was in school, if people forgot their pens, he would then sell a pen to people. He made a profit, and that's how he could afford, you know, the DJ decks, the equipment, because that's expensive. It's very much don't hate the player, hate the game. But I feel like that wouldn't work in this day and age, because kids in schools don't really use jotters anymore. They probably don't use pens as much anymore. Back in the day, you would always want the funkiest wrapping paper to put around your jotter. But no, they just use iPads now. So yeah, amazing story from Hugel. And this is his brilliant tune, Moving to the Sunset.

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4: Fourth One.
7: Good morning, all moving well on your major routes. No problems, M90 southbound onto the Queen's Ferry crossing. M8 is running well eastbound towards Hermiston Gate and no issues on the city bypass. Into Edinburgh, works to be aware of. Dalkeith Road, two-way temps between Prestonfield Crescent and Prestonfield Gardens. Also in Davidson's Mains on Main Street between Quality Street and the Green. And from 7 this morning, Chapel Street, we've got temps at West Cross Causeway.
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8: Fourth One.
21: Good morning. Delays still on the City Bypass, eastbound Hermiston Gate to Babberton and westbound from Strayton to Dreghorn. Into Edinburgh, we've got delays on Ferry Road. There's temporary lights near to the Crotill roundabout, but there's been stuck on red this morning. So westbound slow from the Granton Road junction, eastbound from Drylaw on Ferry Road and Telford Road from Telford Place. It's worth avoiding if you can. Also in the south side, Chapel Street at West Cross Causeway, there's new temporary lights slowing you down.
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0: Eminem and Rihanna. There's the monster on the throwback. It's Monday morning. It's Gregor here. Hello. Hi to Jimmy. He's in the car just now with his family. They're heading to Blackpool for the week. Still got 3 hours of the drive left. You've been bickering the whole way, yeah? And you're going to have this massive fallout. I mean, that always happens. All your family in the car for a long drive. Every time. Surely that's not just us. Surely. If you want to drop me a message, let me know what you're up to this morning. 0333 2020 400. DNCE coming up in a bit. Destiny's Child and Junior Senior next on the throwback.
1: Fourth one.
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And it wasn't me on the throwback. Hi to John, who wants to give a shout out to the GM Dental crew. Well, he's sunning himself just now. Oh, they will appreciate that, John. Hi to Debbie as well. We're going to Blackpool as well. What is going on? I think I've given about 10 shout-outs to people going to Blackpool. She says there's a gang of us going, and we're going to have an absolute blast. Very popular Blackpool, isn't it? Right, Ariana Grande on the way after Robin right now with Every Heartbeat on the throwback.

hear that, especially on a Monday. TTF, the ultimate high. It's Monday morning. It's Gregor here, looking after things for Grant. Hope you're good. I want you to think back to when you were around about 12 years old. If it was your birthday, what did you do? Did you have a party? Was it a disco in the village hall? Did you have a bouncy castle? Was there face painting? Stuff like that. That's normally what you would have had at the age of 12. Would you agree? I want to talk about this wee girl. She just turned 12 and she didn't want a party. She didn't want her pals round at the house. She decided on something completely different. I could give you 50 guesses right now. You won't come close to what she decided to do on her 12th birthday. I kind of feel bad for her in a way, but she was happy. So, it's all fine. It's all good. More on that coming up in a wee bit. After some somber, here's Homewrecker.

0: beautiful. There's Makeup and Big Girl, You Are Beautiful on the Throwback Takeover. Thanks to Laura for picking that one. Let's get another. Let's go to WhatsApp. We have a voice note from Jimmy.
1: All right, Greg, it's Jimmy here. Just looking for a tune for the Throwback Takeover. David Morales is leading you. Cheers.
0: Yes, what a tune. It's on right now.

such a good tune. I think that's my favourite tune that I've played today. Milo, and there is In My Arms. If you want to choose a throwback, you can do. Gary Spence here from 2. And at 2.30, Throwback Takeover, you can pick a throwback tune. Drop him a message on WhatsApp. Love that. We bet Milo. Sounding amazing. Right, this is Ariana Grande right now. And Hate That I Made You Love Me.

0: beautiful things that are.
1: Fourth one, Stephen's just back, and this is where we talk again about how class Edinburgh Airport is.
2: Absolutely fantastic. By the way, I know loads of you bother at the passport control sometimes, depending on when the flights come in. I absolutely breeze through. See if you've got a brain and you can use the e-gates, then it's actually really straightforward. There's no problems, really. I had zero problems getting in or out, so there we are.
1: Did you get your lounge access from Rob, our friend at Edinburgh Airport?
2: No, I didn't.
1: Amazing. Nice one, Rob. Love you, Rob. All the best. Is fourth one. I'm sure tomorrow we'll be back to talking about new routes.

0: Sugar Babes, Round, Round. Last week we played their brand new single for the first time. In fact, Stephen, I'm going to mention Lindsay again, and you're just going to have to get used to it, right? But Lindsay said, I feel like I should say what Stephen says here, when I went on the air and said, by the way, that Sugar Babes song is up there with their classic stuff. That's going to be a hit.
1: Cool. Well, we'll see what happens there. We'll see what happens with that one.
0: Spence, Kiss of Death.
1: Yes.
0: Let's hope it's not. It's 25 to 4 on Monday afternoon.
1: Right, lots of people getting it right. Lots of people heading for a blocking as well. So I'll
0: lots
1: get
0: of people
1: you.
0: Are heading for a bridge after
1: yeah,
0: that.
1: Yeah, hello to Decaf, who says, absolute shambles today, boys. This is Decaf who sent in, let me just double check what he sent in as a guess. That's right, Dolly Parted. Yeah, so I'll be taking lessons for you, mate. Hello to Nicole as well. We've got Graham who's backing me up. Lovely stuff. Hello to Marie. Hello to Ashley. Susie, Pete, Bev, Graham. Hello to Nikki, Kerry. Also got Tracy, Caitlin, Hazel, Lindsay, Emma. All getting in touch. All getting it right.
0: I just think if it was me, you'd have said, right, Meryl Streep sounds a bit of an animal. You should have said, my second name rhymes with an animal.
1: No, I didn't say sounds a bit of an animal. I said, my second name kind of sounds like an animal.
0: But you should have just said, rhymes with an animal. It was Meryl Streep.
1: It's the same thing.
0: We've got Kylie coming up. One of your favourite Kylie songs, just to lift the mood.
1: Brilliant,
0: and
1: good.
0: Ella Langley on the way as well.
2: Okay. 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

0: Hey, Monday afternoon, let's talk about Parent Club. I was talking about the kids having a sleepover at the weekend, which is always a riot. And it's one of about 75,000 challenges you will either consciously or subconsciously face every day as a parent. It's the greatest job in the world. Sometimes you worry about these little humans so much, you wonder why you put yourself through it in the first place. But ultimately, you'd have it no other way. It's a wonderful thing to do. But it can also be really tough.
1: Exactly. And that's why the Scottish Government have designed Parent Club. It's a brilliant resource. There's loads of info, tips and advice to help you as well.
0: Yeah, and aside trivial stuff like sleepovers and who's stealing whose makeup, that's my issue right now in the house. You know, we're thinking about the well-being of your family, serious issues, work worries, money worries, which is obviously always the big one. Parent Club from the Scottish Government is a great source, as Stephen says. It's got all the tips and advice you could want. So whether you're a first-time parent or you're growing your family, check out parentclub.scot. That's www.parentclub.scot. I've got something amazing from example to play before four.
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0: So have you had anything back from your mate after you sent him a thumbs up when he said, I'm really sorry for being annoying and being too drunk on the weekend?
1: The thing is, it wasn't even like a separate thumbs up. I just thumbed up the message. So I don't even know if he's read it yet. So great
0: Outstanding. Right, it's Monday afternoon. I hope you're all right. Hope the roads have been decent for you. We'll find out next. 4:30, big one coming up. No idea yet, but it's going to be a good one.
1: Yeah, well, I mean, fingers crossed.
0: We hope so. 4:17, let's get you home.
2: Fourth one.
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14: Mean Girls is finally heading to Edinburgh. 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
16: 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Starting in the east of Edinburgh, the Duddingston Park South closure remains.

0: 50 years of U2 last week.
1: Incredible. Right, so are we calling that a premium 4-2? No.
0: Yeah, we'll call it premium economy 4-2. That's what we'll call it. 4th one.

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1: No way.
0: And it's a guaranteed winner. Make me a winner. Fourth one.

0: This is Fourth One. And that is a bit of class for your Monday night. Great work tonight, team. Smashed the throwback takeover. Another three tomorrow on Tuesday. With me, I'm back in for Grant, last minute sub. Gary Spence, Stephen back on this week as well. And then Amber's in for me for Tuesday night. But I've got Texas lined up, Inner Smile playing before at 7. And we've got a final check on the roads where you are next.
1: Callum Gallagher, Fourth One.
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17: Well, whilst most routes are starting to get back to normal tonight, you're still struggling in the east of Edinburgh. It revolves around the closure of Duddingston Park South, so you're slow both directions on Duddingston Crescent, out of town on Sir Harry Lauder Road and into town on Milton Link. You'll find it tailing back there as well. One to avoid if you're able to do so. Meanwhile, the Edinburgh City Bypass starting to ease off in most directions. Westbound, you're still a little sluggish towards Sheriff Hall. Into Fife, you have slow-moving traffic as you head east on the A92 up towards the Red House roundabout.
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fourth one across Edinburgh, the Lothians, Fife and Falkirk. I'm Amber. Now, did you see that the Centre Shopping Centre in Livingston giving people the chance to donate to buy a one of 50 personalised stars to celebrate its 50th anniversary and the arrival of Hollywood Bowl? So donations start at £10. All the money raised is going to children's hospices across Scotland, which is an incredible charity. It's going to be unveiled on the 7th of November. It's the Walk of Fame and it's leading up to the new 26,500 square feet bowling alley, home to 22 10-pin bowling lanes. So the first 25 stars available to purchase for yourself or someone special at the Chas pop-up next to New Look from 2 o'clock this coming Monday, the 5th of October. Do it, because I think that would be so cool just to have, and also raise money for an amazing charity, but to have that for you or for a loved one, I think would be pretty special. And let's get this guy on right now on fourth one. He's just finished up his set, I believe, in Glasgow at the Oval Hydro. You never know, you might be on your way. You might be listening to fourth one on the M8 on your way back to the east from the west. He was playing golf apparently earlier on at a golf place just outside of Glasgow called Golfit. I've never been, but had a little Google. It looks really good. And he took time out his busy schedule to go there. So let's get this on for you now.

0: 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Ooh.
1: It's Beyonce and Texas Hold'em. So I'm actually very, very excited for Thursday because Celebrity Traitors starts. I love telly at this time of year. We've got Strictly, we've got I'm a Celeb, we've got the Traitors, we've got the lot. I love it. I'm totally here for it. But I was just reading that apparently they raise money for their chosen charities, but they get a flat fee as well. Now, this is all apparently because this article says that the flat fee is apparently £40,000, which, you know, that's not bad for a little appearance on telly. And I don't know if some of them give it to charity or if some of them keep it. But apparently in this season, I'm really looking forward to seeing Maya Jama. I love her. I think she's gorgeous. I think she's so talented. But apparently she felt blindsided by the picture they used of her. You know, the big pictures they put up in the Traitors, and it's like they make them look like paintings, and then Claudia Winkleman really savagely just like cuts through them if they're murdered. Maya Jama says she really didn't like her picture and they wish they would change it. And I kind of feel like saying, see, for that money though, you're getting paid. Like, I would honestly, for £40,000 for a few days, a few weeks, a few months work on the Traitors, I would let them use the worst picture taken of me ever, wouldn't you?
2: Fourth one.
3: Welcome to EBC News. Our main story today is all gone Pete Tong. 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